astray. Reminiscing on those past days. I thought you didn't know my last name, but that changed. And I traveled around the world, think where you living at now. I heard you moved to Austin, got an apartment and settled down. And every once in a while, I start texting, write a paragraph, but then I delete the message. Think about you like a pastime. I could cry you a river, get you baptized. Or I wasn't ready to act right. Used to always think I'd get you back right. They say that things fall apart. We were gonna move to Brooklyn, you were gonna study art. Love is just a tool to remind us who we are.

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You came along and woo, now honey, I've changed my mind. This love is mine. 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

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I choose my nails and I twiddle my thumb. I'm real nervous, but it sure is fun. Come on, baby, it drives me crazy. It's just great balls of fire.

0: Ja, jag tror att det finns fler skevor än Volvos ute på Summer Meet. Men vad vet jag? Är det Medusa och Roaring Cadillacs? Jag vill ha en Volvo här i P4 Västmanland. Molly, nu får du berätta mer. Kissing Spot.
1: Ja, jag har hittat ett par här på Kissing Spot. Två finska. De är Sado and Tapani. Tell me, I found you here at the Kissing Spot and here at Summer Meet. What are you doing here at Summer Meet?
2: We came with our car and having good time.
3: Yes.
2: And kissing.
1: And kissing, yeah. You told me, do you come here all the time? This was not your first time, right?
2: No. It was 2 years ago. It was last time.
3: So, 2 years ago, we came our first time here. Mm.
1: And you visited the Kissing Spot then as well, right?
2: Yeah.
3: Yes.
1: Has it become like a tradition now?
2: Yeah.
3: maybe, yes.
1: Do you think you will come back next year?
3: Maybe, if we have time.
1: What kind of car did you take here?
2: I have Ford Mustang 2005 year.
3: Yes.
1: What does it look like? Can you describe the car for the car lovers out there?
2: What I can say? It's V8.
1: V8. So that's an engine, right?
2: Yeah.
1: Is it loud?
2: Yeah.
1: Do you like like it being loud?
2: Of course. It's the best thing of everything.
1: Have you heard any like V8s around here? Have you heard anything like that?
3: Yes. Yeah. There is many also loud cars.
1: Have you seen like a favorite kind of car here? One that looks like yours. What kind of cars have you spotted? Or people?
3: It was our next to our car, or Satu's car, Chevy pickup. That was nice.
1: Is that the dream car?
3: Maybe.
2: Maybe yours. I like Mustangs.
1: You like Mustangs. Do you have your dream car?
2: No, I have, but it can came other dreams later. I don't know. But I like Ford and I like Mustangs.
1: This is like car meet, obviously, summer meet. So is there like usually car meets in Finland where you come from?
2: Yeah, every summer. Best of the Finnish happenings.
3: cruising, Seura cruising, 2 weeks about here.
1: How does it compare to summer meet? Would you want to, if you could rate it?
3: Seura is the that.
2: Our English is not so good.
1: It's fine. But you also wished for a song before I talk to you here, and we're gonna play it right now. Thank you so much, Sadu and Tapani.
3: Thank you.
0: Du, Molly. 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Och du träffar dem vid Kissing Spot som jag bara... Ja, du får berätta lite, vad är Kissing Spot?
1: Jag får ta och gör det nästa.
0: Ja, eller nu, eftersom vi är on air.
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0: Nej, vi spelar musik istället. Här är deras önskelåt, Bubbel på balkongen. 20 minuter i 5 i klockan.

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Hoops, Spurs, boots. To the flow now, ooh. Ooh.